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Hello and welcome to PSM News in English with me, Fatmat Zaina Rifat, here on Devahi Raja Gaado. First, let's look at the headlines. President Dr. Mohamed Muiz appoints Shamoon Hamid as a member of the Human Rights Commission of the Maldives, HRCM. Vice President Hussein Mohamed Latif says young people must take personal initiative and actively participate in transforming the Maldives into a developed nation. And Minister of Tourism and Civil Aviation Mohamed Amin assures that the government would resolve concerns relating to the destination principle. And now for the news in detail. President Dr. Mohamed Muiz appoints Shamoon Hamid as a member of the Human Rights Commission of the Maldives, HRCM. The appointment was made under Article 190B of the Constitution and Section 5A of the Human Rights Commission Act. Hamid took oath of membership at a ceremony held at the President's office. Supreme Court Justice Dr. Mohamed Ibrahim administered the oath, after which President Dr. Mohamed Muiz presented Hamid with his letter of appointment. Hamid has previously held senior positions at the HRCM, serving as director of its investigation department from 2010 to 2012 and as secretary general from 2012 to 2016. During his time at the Commission, he also served as its focal point for reporting under the United Nations

0: universal periodic review mechanism. Hamid contributed to national studies on educational opportunities for children with disabilities and the protection of children's rights. Before his latest appointment, he served as permanent secretary at the Ministry of Diwali Language, Culture and Heritage. Vice President Hussein Mohammed Latif says young people must take personal initiative and actively participate in transforming the Maldives into a developed nation. Speaking as a guest of honor at this year's Villa College Student Achievement Award ceremony, the Vice President centered his address on the essential role graduates play as productive members of society. He opened the proceedings, a convent to confer special honors on outstanding graduates, by extending his congratulations to the award recipients. The Vice President observed graduates must harness their acquired knowledge and skills to pioneer innovative solutions across sectors vital to national progress. Students must now direct their intellect towards developing permanent solutions for pressing societal needs, he noted, expressing confidence in their commitment to that objective. While several graduates already occupy positions of responsibility within the workforce, others are entering the professional sphere for the first time, where their innovative thinking will be essential to raising service standards across both public and private institutions. In his address, the Vice President highlighted President Dr. Mohamed Moez's strategic vision to elevate the Maldives to developed country status, calling on youth to take the lead in achieving a goal shared by every citizen. President Muiz, he explained, he already initiated efforts to transform the country into a fully developed nation by the year 2040. Observing a large graduating cohort underscores the national priority placed on resolving domestic challenges. The Vice President underscored the fundamental importance of the education system. He urged graduates to prioritize modern tools and technical proficiency in their future professional endeavors. The Vice President concluded his address by acknowledging the institutional milestones achieved by Villa College, conveying gratitude to its founder, Gassim Ibrahim, and the administration for their contributions. During the ceremony, the Vice President presented the Gassim Ibrahim Award for Excellence to the distinguished graduates. Speaker of Parliament Abdul Rahim Abdullah departs to Arusha, Tanzania to participate in the 153rd Assembly of the Interparliamentary Union, IPU. The assembly is scheduled to be held from 5th to 9th October. Abdul Rahim will address the general debate of the assembly held under the theme Enhancing Good Governance and Empowering Communities Through Inclusivity, Trust and Opportunities for All. The Maldivian delegation will also include Parliamentarian for Huladu Constituency, Mohammed Shahid, Parliamentarian for Bar Rashu Constituency, Ibrahim Shujao, Parliamentarian for Central Marfandu Constituency, Asma Rashid, Parliamentarian for Hura Constituency, Dr. Anara Naeem, Parliamentarian for Nilandu Constituency, Fatmat Sauda, Parliamentarian for Gaddu Constituency, Muhammad Ali, Parliamentarian for Thoddu Constituency, Hussein Samir, Fatmat Filza, Chief of Bureau, Ahmad Nihan Hussein Manik, Assistant Director General of Foreign Relations Department, Zuyina Badri. Minister of Tourism and Civil Aviation Mohammed Amin assures that the government would resolve concerns relating to the destination principle. Speaking at a ceremony held to mark the National Tourism Day, the minister said changes were brought to the TGST Act under the destination principle over the last 2 months. He said the changes have raised concerns from tourism officials, travel agents, and other industry stakeholders. He noted that concerns were mainly related to the deadlines and other factors involved. He said that many stakeholders in the industry had sent proposals to President Dr. Mohammed Muiz regarding the issues and revealed that the President had decided to amend the TGST Act soon to address these concerns. The minister further said the tourism industry has been affected by global developments this year. Although the year started on a positive note for the tourism sector, its growth has been significantly affected, particularly due to the Middle East conflict and its impact on international travel. Despite the challenges, he said tourist arrivals were improving, with 1.57 million tourists recorded by September and August arrivals higher than August last year. He said these numbers reflect the demand for Maldivian tourism. Speaking on the tourism strategy towards 2040, the minister said the government is working towards the goal of making the Maldives a developed country by 2040 through tourism diversification, policy harmonization, and improved productivity. Describing 2027 as Visit Maldives Year, the minister said the upcoming year will will be a national campaign aimed at strengthening the Maldives' international tourism competitiveness and contributing to the economy. Speaking at the ceremony, the Chief Executive Officer and Managing Director of Visit Maldives Corporation, VMC, Abdullah Yasser, said this year has been a challenging year for the tourism sector. He said tourism is now improving, adding that 2027 national campaign would involve society as a whole and showcase the Maldives' achievements, islands, and culture. Yasser also highlighted the history of Maldivian tourism and its contribution to employment and the economy, noting that the first resort opened on October 3, 1972, and that the industry employed 55,874 people in 2022. The National Tourism Campaign for next year, the Visit Maldives Year 2027, officially launches. The Visit Maldives Year campaign was first announced by President Dr. Mohamed Muiz during his presidential address at the opening session of the Parliament for this year. The campaign was formally launched at the ceremony held to mark the National Tourism Day by the Minister of Tourism and Civil Aviation, Mohamed Amin, alongside Maldives Association of Tourism Industries Chairperson Hussein Afif. The official logo, song, and branding for the campaign were unveiled at the ceremony. Speaking at the ceremony, Minister Amin said the campaign is intended to involve everyone, including islands, resorts, and all tourism industry stakeholders. During the ceremony, new categories for the 2027 Maldives Tourism Awards were also announced. Since the awards were first launched in 2022, the awards have been presented to resorts, hotels, guest houses, safari vessels, and tourism service providers. While four new categories have now been added, including human resource building, sustainability, visitor experience, and outstanding individuals. Some of these categories are open for island councils in addition to tourism facilities. Applications for the awards are expected to open in the first quarter of 2027. Applications opens for the fourth course of this year's Marine Hatchery Skills Development Program. The Marine Hatchery Skills Development Program provides technical training in aquaculture to develop skilled personnel and encourage interest in the sector. The program is conducted by the Minister of Fisheries, Agriculture and Ocean Resources and the Maldives Marine Research Institute, MMRI, in collaboration with the World Bank-supported Transform Project. The fourth basic mariculture training course of this year will be held at the Maniafushi Research and Training Facility from 31st October to 12th November. The 14-day program has 15 places available. The course will cover aquaculture systems, live feed production, and hatchery and nursery production of grouper, sea cucumbers, and milkfish. Participants will also receive training in aquatic plant cultivation and the theory of seaweed cultivation, as well as identifying diseases affecting cultured organisms and preventing disease. Environmental protection and aquaculture will also be covered during the training. Applicants must complete the application form and submit it together with a copy of their identity card to the Maldives Marine Research Institute by 2 p.m. on Thursday, 18th October. Applications can also be submitted by email to info@mmri.gov.mv. If more than 15 applications are received, priority will be given based on the order in which applications are submitted, according to the Ministry of Fisheries and Ocean Resources. Participants will stay at the Maniafushi Research and Training Facility for the duration of the course. The Maldives Marine Research Institute will arrange transportation between Male and Maniafushi as well as accommodation and meals for the participants. And that's all the news we have for you today. Thank you for listening to PSM News here on Devahi Raja Ke Ado.
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